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Central Oregon. We hope you're enjoying the music on The Peak 104.1. 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
2: It's going to be cooling down to 44 degrees tonight. Tomorrow, sunshine, the high of 85, 45 in the evening. And on Thursday, it's going to be sunny with some clouds and a high of 86. I'm Sergio. For more news and weather, go to MyCentralOregon.com today.
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2: Good morning. A candle left on a shelf was the cause of an apartment fire on Ben's East Side yesterday. The fire was quickly put out thanks to sprinklers activated, and that limited damage to $40,000 between three apartments. Crude oil prices plummeted to below $80 a barrel this week after the U.S. and Iran said they've reached an agreement. That drops the local gas price another 12 cents a gallon this week. The average price in Ben now around $4.79 a gallon. Prineville Mayor Jason Beebe announced his immediate resignation, citing personal reasons. Beebe was elected mayor in 21. City officials say day-to-day operations will continue with Council President Steve Uffelman assuming the duties of mayor, and the council will determine a process for filling the vacant council seat. Today we have another red flag warning posted, with temperatures reaching the mid-80s this afternoon and wind gusts of up to 25 miles per hour. And we'll be in the mid to upper 80s through the weekend into next week, with more at MyCentralOregon.com. I'm Bill Baker. 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
1: If you've ever seen those cartoons of people waving, shouting, "Hey, slow down, the bridge is out, you're gonna die."
0: Oh yeah.
2: Oh, oh yeah.
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0: What?
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0: Oh no.
1: 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Plus, two celebrities get into it over the stupidest reason ever. 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
1: It's Brooke and Jeffrey in the morning. Are you a shopping addict who gets an intoxicating rush of dopamine as soon as you hit purchase online?
2: Yes, just talking about it right now. Yeah. Why are you so proud of it?
1: Well, if that's you, maybe you should be in South Korea.
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2: It's going to be cooling down to 45 degrees tonight. Tomorrow, sunshine with some clouds and a high of 84. 49 at night. And on Friday, mostly cloudy with a high of 88 degrees. I'm Sergio. For more news and weather, go to MyCentralOregon.com today.
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